0: Hallo Reichenwalde.
1: Would you rescue me? Would you get my back? 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

0: rescue me? 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When I need your love, if I need your help, would you rescue me? Would you rescue me?
1: 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Einfach gute Musik. Wir spielen die Hits.
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1: 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Einfach gute Musik.

Hallo Motzen. Just something about you. Way I'm looking at you, whatever. Keep looking at me. You're scared now, right? Don't feel me, baby. It's just Justin.